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4: 101.7 weather. Clear skies with some light winds today. Tonight, mainly cloudy with a low of 17 and a chance for rain. Monday, cloudy with a 40% chance for showers, a risk of a thunderstorm and a high of 26, going down to a clear low of 13 in the evening. Tuesday, sunny with a high of 26, falling to a clear low of 15 overnight.

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8: 101.7 weather. Clear skies with some light winds today. Tonight, mainly cloudy with a low of 17 and a chance for rain. Monday, cloudy with a 40% chance for showers, a risk of a thunderstorm, and a high of 26, going down to a clear low of 13 in the evening. Tuesday, sunny with a high of 26, falling to a clear low of 15 overnight.

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5: 101.7 weather. Clear skies with some light winds today. Tonight, mainly cloudy with a low of 17 and a chance for rain. Monday, cloudy with a 40% chance for showers, a risk of a thunderstorm, and a high of 26, going down to a clear low of 13 in the evening. Tuesday, sunny with a high of 26, falling to a clear low of 15 overnight.

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4: Clear skies with some light winds today. Tonight, mainly cloudy with a low of 17 and a chance for rain. Monday, cloudy with a 40% chance for showers, a risk of a thunderstorm, and a high of 26, going down to a clear low of 13 in the evening. Tuesday, sunny with a high of 26, falling to a clear low of 15 overnight.

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0: With an update from CKNXNewsToday.ca, I'm Miranda Chant. A large residential development plan for Markdale has been given more time to move toward final approval. Grey Highlands Council has extended draft plan approval for the Loon Call subdivision to August 2029. The project was originally approved in 2023 and currently proposes 471 residential units. The extension gives the developer another 3 years to meet outstanding conditions before the subdivision can receive final approval and registration. The Special Investigations Unit has cleared Grey Bruce OPP officers of any wrongdoing in the serious injury of a 59-year-old man during an arrest earlier this year. More from Eric Thompson.
1: The provincial police watchdog's mandate was engaged after the incident was reported on April 14th. According to the SIU report, police gathered outside the man's residence in Lionshead to serve a Feeney warrant authorizing entry to take him into custody. The man was found hiding in a second-floor bedroom, armed with a bow and arrow and several knives. The police dog team was deployed, and the service dog bit the man's right arm when it entered the room. The man was arrested and taken to local hospital for treatment of the wound. Despite the severity of the injury, SIU Director Joseph Martino wrote that the use of dogs was reasonable given the circumstance, as other less lethal options would have exposed officers to the bow and arrow before they could be used. For CKNXNewsToday.ca, I'm Eric Thompson.
0: A new app-based scavenger hunt is giving residents and visitors to Hanover a fun way to check out landmarks and attractions. Participants solve riddles and answer questions while exploring the town, earning up to 10 points at each of the 12 stops. Points are redeemable for prizes including a pool pass, notebook, candle, or drinking glass with the town's logo on it. They're also entered into a draw for one of four $25 Hanover Chamber Bucks vouchers. The Town of Hanover scavenger hunt can be found in the Driftscape app until October 4th. Another tornado is confirmed to have caused damage in southwestern Ontario. The Northern Tornadoes Project says a weak twister formed in Woodstock during an intense storm Saturday afternoon. It uprooted trees and sent debris flying. It's been assigned a preliminary EF0 rating. Canada's top trade negotiators are headed back to Washington this week. Canada-U.S. Trade Minister Dominic LeBlanc and the country's chief negotiator Janice Charette will again be meeting with Trump administration officials. The trade team has met with U.S. Trade Representative Jameson Greer twice in the past 2 weeks, discussing newly threatened and existing tariffs and the Canada-U.S.-Mexico agreement on trade. For more on these and other stories, go to CKNXNewsToday.ca.
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0: The Toronto Blue Jays dropped the rubber match of their three-game set against the Philadelphia Phillies 7-6 yesterday. The Phillies' Kyle Schwarber hit two home runs and Derek Hill singled with the bases loaded in the 12th inning to avoid the sweep. Jays starter Shane Bieber gave up five runs on six hits in just over five innings. Toronto now opens a seven-game homestand tonight against Boston. The Toronto Maple Leafs have promoted Patrick O'Sullivan to Director of NHL Development. The 41-year-old former player has served as a development coach with the team since 2023. Michael Brennan made five straight birdies to close with a 6-under 64 to win the Wyndham Championship and reach the PGA Tour's lucrative postseason. FedEx Cup playoffs start Thursday with the FedEx St. Jude Championship in Memphis. Ontario's Mackenzie Hughes was the low Canadian, tying for 29th at 8-under. He'll move up to 118th in the FedEx Cup standings today.
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0: Sunny today with a slight chance of showers and thunderstorms. A high of 26, that'll feel like 33 with the humidity. Tonight, partly cloudy, a low 15. Tomorrow, mainly sunny, a high of 25. Right now, it's 19.
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10: Thank you very much, Miranda. It's 6:06. Good morning to you.
11: Good morning. Oh, welcome hello, Julie. To Monday.
10: Welcome you and your plant.
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11: That's right.
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10: Yeah, we will. Zara Larson on the one.

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1: Tyler Shawn, Run to You, 101.7 The One. 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It is 6:12. Julie B. and Nick, hello.
2: Hello, good morning. Already like, I don't know, 18 degrees out there and going to feel like 32 or more later.
1: Giddy up. High five, Mother Nature. Yesterday, we left the house just before 7 a.m., Julie B.
2: Wow.
1: For a drive to Thornbury. Never been to Thornbury before.
2: It's a nice place.
1: It is. It is. Not too far from Mayford. And we had some soccer action at the Tomahawk Soccer Fields in Thornbury yesterday.
2: It was like a season-ender tournament,
1: yeah,
2: type thing?
1: Yeah, it was an 8-team tournament, and we were one of the teams being there, and we lost our first game.
2: Mm-hmm. That happens.
1: 2-1 to a heartbreaker to Chesley.
2: Heartbreakers. Heartbreaker. That's the game of soccer. Rarely is somebody winning by 3 goals.
1: And then we ended up playing Hanover. Our next match, we won that 1-0. And then we went to the consolation final where we took on one of the Kincardine teams. Mm-hmm. I'm not sure which one because there's 4 Kincardine teams there yesterday. So I apologize. But the coach, Fareed, well done, sir. Congratulations. They ended up winning in a penalty shootout. We were tied 1-1. 1-1, and then we had to go to a penalty shootout.
2: You think a one-goal loss is heartbreaking? That's even more so. Yeah.
1: And it was on the last penalty shot, too. It was a heartbreaker.
2: Well, here's something that's also a heartbreaker. We went to watch our grandsons play soccer, and we were in Kitchener, and the weather was a bit of an issue.
1: Was it on Saturday?
2: It was on Saturday. Yeah. And it started to, well, someone said there was lightning. I didn't see it, but you could just start to hear a little bit of thunder somewhere. Mm-hmm. And they hadn't even started the game. Poor kids. They had to just say, that's it. That's your season. Here's your medal. You know.
1: They
2: didn't get to finish. Our youngest played his game earlier in the day, but then later we went and watched the other one too and didn't get to play, unfortunately. Yeah. But it's all good. Like, it's a good thing because that tornado warning came onto everyone's phones. Down in that region. Maybe it wasn't here.
1: Yeah, I didn't get one myself. But
2: there were some visible, not at the time, but I'm saying since then I've seen the footage where someone's like, hey, look, this is
1: what's that spinny wind thing?
2: Yeah, yeah. And wind and just so much rain a couple of times throughout that afternoon. So it's just as well they weren't out on the field, I guess.
1: Indeed. I hope otherwise it was a great weekend for y'all out there. We do have the back-to-school contest continuing this week. This week's a half-price eats.
2: Yes, on Wednesday. Plus the Sable Beach Party texting contest.
1: Yeah, buddy. We'll inform you and remind you all about that stuff. And, of course, Prize Up Blues just after 8:10 this morning.
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0: 101.7 The One, Serena Ryder and What I Wouldn't Do, and Taylor Swift, I Knew It, I Knew You, off of Toy Story 5. Before that, it is 6:23, Julie B.
1: Oh, the graphics for today shows a thunderstorm, shows rain, shows some sun. It looks like a mixed bag today. Chance of showers, risk of thunderstorm, high of 26, could feel like 33. And when I was looking at the radar just a second ago, there's a whole bunch of stuff kind of coming our way here. So we'll see how far it gets into Midwestern Ontario, but it could affect a bunch of us today.
0: One thing I know about you, Julie B, you like to party.
1: We like to party. Exactly. Benga Boys, anyone?
0: You co-wrote that song. But coming the Labor Day weekend is the Sauble Beach Party.
1: That is quite a party. It's three nights of and afternoons of great music.
0: And it's going to be happening at the Sauble Speedway. And you could win a weekend pass to this just for texting us the word party.
1: That's it. So many people texting us the word party lately, which is fantastic because they're all ready to go. September 4th, 5th, and 6th. You could be there to catch Simple Plan, Flow Rida, and so much more.
0: 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More info on the lineup as well, saublebeachparty.com too. And good luck to you. We'll have some winners this Friday.
1: This Friday, I'll be announcing them.
0: Good luck.
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0: With an update from CKNXNewsToday.ca, I'm Miranda Chant. The province's police watchdog says Grey Bruce OPP's use of a police dog which seriously injured a man was warranted. The dog was used to take a 59-year-old man hiding in a Lion's Head home into custody on April 14th. The man was reportedly armed with a bow and arrow and knives and had attacked officers a year earlier with a fire poker. The police dog bit the man's arm, which required surgery to repair. The special investigations unit found the use of the dog was reasonable given the circumstances. A planned major residential subdivision in Markdale has been given another 3 years to meet requirements. Adam Bell explains.
1: Grey Highlands Council has extended draft plan approval for the Loon Call subdivision to 2029. The development would bring hundreds of new homes to Markdale, with the latest version of the proposal including 471 residential units. Plans for the subdivision have been revised during the approval process, including changes to the mix of detached homes and townhouses.
0: The three-year extension keeps the draft approval in place while the developer works through outstanding requirements before the subdivision can be registered and move toward construction. A pair of Kincardine streets will be closed for much of this week for construction. Work begins this morning on Bruce Avenue between Godrich Street and Pentangore, and on Pentangore Road between Bruce Avenue and Huronville Street. The municipality is asking the public to use alternate routes. The work should be completed by Thursday night. The federal Conservatives are calling on the Carney government to show backbone as Canada's trade team heads back to Washington. Canada U.S. Trade Minister Dominic LeBlanc and the country's chief negotiator Janice Charette will meet with the Trump administration this week. In a letter sent yesterday, the Conservatives urged Prime Minister Mark Carney to stop making concessions in pursuit of a tariff-free deal. It cited scrapping the digital service tax, removing Canada's counter tariffs, and cutting the United States into a deal to share net toll revenue from the Gordie Howe International Bridge as examples. It's the week stargazers wait all year for. The Perseid meteor shower will reach its peak Wednesday and Thursday and will be visible to the naked eye across the province. Between 50 to 100 meteors will shoot across the night sky per hour. For more on these and other stories, go to cknxnewstoday.ca.
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0: Another extra innings game for the Toronto Blue Jays. The Phillies scored two runs in the bottom of the 12th inning as Philadelphia beat the Jays 7-6 to avoid a three-game sweep yesterday. Four of Toronto's last five games have gone to extra innings. The Jays open a series against Boston at Rogers Centre tonight. Leila Fernandez is out of the National Bank Open. She was the last Canadian remaining, but lost in the round of 16 to Naomi Osaka. Don Nelson, who won five NBA championships as a player with the Boston Celtics, has died. He was 86. Nelson's death was announced by the Golden State Warriors, one of the teams he coached. Nelson is one of two coaches in NBA history to have at least 250 wins with three different franchises, Milwaukee, Dallas, and Golden State.
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0: sunny today with a slight chance of showers and thunderstorms, a high of 26 that'll feel like 33 with the humidity. Tonight, partly cloudy, a low 15. Tomorrow, mainly sunny, a high of 25. Right now, it's 19.
8: Thank you very much, Miranda. It's 6:36. Good morning and happy Monday.
9: Hello, good morning. Kind of a gray one. May see some weather. Not so sure, though. We'll see.
8: Hey, you want to know how much I paid for frozen yogurt at Blue Mountain yesterday? Camila Cabello on the one.

0: 101.7 The One, Scott Hellman and PDA. It's 6:42. Julie B. and Nick, hello to you.
1: Hey, good morning. Welcome to Monday. Could see some rain in some places, maybe a storm, but a lot of it looks like it's heading, like, sort of staying south of where we are anyway at the moment.
0: At the projected radar, so we'll see how that all unfolds. Yesterday, we were in Thornbury for a soccer tournament, and then we had like a good 2-hour break in between our second and our third game. So we decided to, hey, let's go check out Blue Mountain. The family had never seen the actual ski hills, of course.
1: So you know there's no skiing right now, right?
0: Oh, duh. But it looks really cool, you know, cut down areas.
1: And there's a lot more going on there than just skiing.
0: Yes, and the actual village, it was very busy, you know, as a kind of expected, and there's a lot of food places, a lot of food options, whether that be food or drink. And at one point, the family sees a frozen yogurt spot at the Blue Mountain Village, and they're like, "Okay, let's go get some frozen yogurt." And basically, you make it. Like, it's kind of like a self-serve.
1: Oh, okay.
0: Like, where you...
1: And you put some toppings on
0: pour it. Pour the frozen yogurt in the cup or bowl or whatever it is, and then you put on whatever toppings you want. And then at the end, you take it to the till, and then they weigh it. And then you pay based on how much it weighs.
1: And if you don't really know that before you get up there, your kids are going, 17 toppings!
0: There's five of us. I decided myself, I'm not even going to get any, because, well, I saw the price. Before anything was even poured into a cup. So we then put the four cups on the weighing scale, and the gentleman then says the total for four frozen yogurts.
1: $28. $35.
0: I would have been happy if it was $28. It was $49. I shish you not.
1: I'm sorry. I'm not laughing at you. I'm laughing because I don't know what else to do. Holy moly.
0: Sometimes that's all you have to do and should
1: that
0: do.
1: That is unfortunate. That seems like a lot.
0: Like,
1: for
0: I understand
1: an ice cream.
0: Tourist prices, blah, blah, blah, but
1: it's not like you're at a Blue Jays game or a Toronto Maple Leafs game.
0: Maybe it would have been cheaper at the Rogers Center for frozen yogurt, at least. Anyway.
1: Maybe.
0: But one thing I have learned from that, never again.
1: Never again.
0: Never again. We're never getting frozen yogurt ever.
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0: Nelly Furtado, flaka laka laka. It's 6:53. Julie B. and Nick, hello to you. We're looking at a warm one. Could be a rainy and stormy one for some, but 26 the high today. We'll feel in the lower 30s with the humidity. Right now, we're going to have a look in the world of celebrity. What is going on, Julie B.?
1: 30 years later, a trial is finally happening today in Las Vegas in the decades-old murder of Tupac Shakur. It's not expected they'll show who fired the shots that killed him in Vegas on September 7th, 1996, but prosecutors do aim to show that Dwayne Keffi D. Davis, the one-time leader of the Southside Compton Crips, ordered the killing and provided the gun used.
0: At the box office, Spider-Man Brand New Day and The Odyssey both crossed $1 billion at the global box office, and Spidey did it in just 12 days. In North America, Spider-Man took the number one spot with $145 million this weekend. The Odyssey earned $31.5 million in its fourth week, and One Night Only, the dystopian rom-com featuring Callum Turner and Monica Barbaro, opened in the third spot.
1: In other headlines, Bruce Willis and Demi Moore's youngest daughter, Tallulah Willis, married musician Justin Acey in a custom Balenciaga gown on Saturday.
0: And Aubrey Plaza has welcomed her first child with Christopher Abbott. She was spotted in public holding the baby on Sunday. It's believed she gave birth a couple of weeks ago. Congrats. It is 6:55, and that is your celebrity status.
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0: with an update from CKNXNewsToday.ca, I'm Miranda Chant. It is back to Washington for Canada's top trade negotiators. Canada-U.S. Trade Minister Dominic LeBlanc and Canada's chief negotiator Janice Charette will travel stateside this week. The pair have met with U.S. Trade Representative Jamieson Greer twice in the past 2 weeks. Talks have broadly covered the newly threatened and existing tariffs and renegotiations of the Canada-U.S.-Mexico trade agreement. Ahead of the latest visit, the Conservatives are urging Prime Minister Mark Carney to stop making concessions in pursuit of a tariff-free deal. The letter sent to Carney yesterday calls on him to show he has a backbone. More time has been granted for the developer of a planned Markdale subdivision to meet requirements. Grey Highlands Council has extended draft plan approval for the Loon Call subdivision to August 2029. The three-year extension gives the developer time to meet outstanding conditions so the subdivision can be given final approval and shovels can go in the ground. The development would create 471 new residential units in Markdale. No criminal charges will be laid against Gray Bruce OPP in the injury of a 59-year-old man during an arrest earlier this year. The Special Investigations Unit began probing the April 14th incident as the man's injury required surgery. He was bitten in the arm by a police dog after he was found hiding inside a Lion's Head home, armed with a bow and arrow and several knives. The SIU says the man had attacked officers entering the home a year earlier with a fire poker, and that given the circumstances, the use of the police dog was reasonable. Severe storms that soaked the region Saturday led to at least one tornado. Western University's Northern Tornadoes Project has confirmed a twister developed in Woodstock Saturday afternoon. Damage included downed trees and limbs. The tornado has been given a preliminary EF0 rating. The Northern Tornadoes Project says some reports indicate there may have been a second tornado, but that remains under investigation. The town of Hanover has launched a new app-based scavenger hunt that will allow visitors and residents alike to have a new appreciation for the area. It's available through the Driftscape app, with the self-guided adventure featuring 12 locations throughout Hanover while encouraging participants to solve riddles and answer questions along the way. Participants can earn points at each stop, redeemable for prizes, including a pool pass or a notebook, candle, or drinking glass with the town's logo. The scavenger hunt runs until October 4th. For more on these and other stories, go to cknxnewstoday.ca.
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0: Toronto Blue Jays dropped the rubber match of their three-game set against the Philadelphia Phillies 7-6 yesterday. The Phillies' Kyle Schwarber hit two home runs and Derek Hill singled with the bases loaded in the 12th inning to avoid the sweep. Jays starter Shane Bieber gave up five runs on six hits in just over five innings. Toronto now opens a seven-game homestand tonight against Boston. The Toronto Maple Leafs have promoted Patrick O'Sullivan to Director of NHL Development. The 41-year-old former player has served as a development coach with the team since 2023. Michael Brennan made five straight birdies to close with a 6-under-64 to win the Wyndham Championship and reach the PGA Tour's lucrative postseason. FedEx Cup playoffs start Thursday with the FedEx St. Jude Championship in Memphis. Ontario's Mackenzie Hughes was the low Canadian, tying for 29th at 8-under. He'll move up to 118th in the FedEx Cup standings today.
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0: Partly sunny today with a slight chance of showers and thunderstorms. A high of 26, that'll feel like 33 with the humidity. Tonight, partly cloudy, a low 15. Tomorrow, mainly sunny, a high of 25. Right now, it's 19.
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5: 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Happy Monday.
0: Hey, happy Monday. Welcome to the One Morning Show with Julie B. and Nick. Coming up, we'll have celebration time. Maybe you missed one over the weekend. You want to get it on the radio? 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

0: 101.7 The One Z, Maren Morrison Gray with the middle. It's 7:13. A little gray outside our window in the sky, anyway.
1: Yes.
0: Julie B and Nick, hello to you.
1: All in all, we could see some rain in some parts of the region. There is the possibility of a thunderstorm at some point. The huge blob on the radar doesn't look like it's going to get too deep into Midwestern Ontario, but we'll see.
0: All right. Vegetables sometimes are not liked by children and Julie B. Wait, is this Julie B's list or is this a child's list?
1: Okay.
0: Kids list. Brussels sprouts and cabbage are apparently the two most despised.
1: I can see that.
0: Vegetables.
1: I can see that.
0: For children, anyway.
1: Yeah. In fact, most kids would probably never even try them. You know, sometimes.
0: We did just... when we were younger, and I was not really a big fan when I was younger, and then, you know, I grew up and... Mm-hmm. And I like them.
1: Yeah. I mean, I don't make Brussels sprouts. Other people don't want to eat them. I could eat them. I've had them, you know, with bacon and I don't know what was in them, but made them a lot better than I remember them, let me tell you.
0: Yes. At that Gory Line Produce, they usually have like the Brussels sprouts on the actual stalk still. So mm-hmm. you've got to cut them off yourself.
1: And yeah.
0: It's, I didn't even know they came like that or they grew like that. They came like that. I don't know how they were grown, but it's basically like a stick and then
1: a stalk. They're all sorts of. It's like inside a pea pod.
0: Sprouts on either end.
1: Except
0: lots of them.
1: It's Brussels sprouts.
0: Cabbage. As a Polish background person, we ate lots of cabbage growing up.
1: I don't love a lot of cabbage. I'll put it in like a soup or vegetable soup or something, but not just. I'm not eating sauerkraut or just cabbage rolls or anything like that.
0: Shame on you. Shame.
1: Stop.
0: It's good for the digestive system.
1: They say it's very good, yeah.
0: I know, because it makes things very fragrant sometimes. But apparently onions are the third most despised vegetable for kids. One of
1: I get it.
0: My daughter likes onions, and the other one is like, no. But then she likes tomatoes, and the other one doesn't like tomatoes.
1: Yes. Well, that's it. Every kid is different. And we had, you know, Emily ate broccoli when she was younger and then didn't want to eat it when she got a bit older. She'll eat it raw, but she didn't want it cooked. And, you know... Some people prefer the raw vegetables to the cooked vegetables. And technically, those are better for you, too.
0: Yeah. You're not getting rid of all the nutrients in them or whatever.
1: Depends how you cook them, but yeah.
0: Good times. No matter whether you like or despise, just try to eat some vegetables.
1: Try them before you say you don't like it.
0: Yeah, you hypocrite.
2: 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A full page, full color ad in the big paper. That wasn't cheap. But I'm sure many readers will notice it and... Oh, boy. Yeah, this is happening. Your ad is playing a vital role in puppy training. It's everywhere. 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

0: Katy Perry and Roar, 101.7 The One, and Bruno Mars, latest with Risk It All at 7:24. Julie B. and Nick, hello.
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0: Okay, at 26 today, but lower 30s with the humidity and could get some rain, maybe a storm.
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0: Nickelback and Photograph, 101.7, the one, Harry Styles, American Girls. Before that, it is 7:44. Julie B and Nick, happy Monday.
1: Hey, happy Monday. We are looking at the chance for some rain or thunderstorm today. We could even see some sunshine, though, so enjoy that.
0: Do you have too many of these at home, Julie B?
1: Probably.
0: Too many?
1: I don't even have to know what it is, and that's probably true.
0: You fill in the blank with anything, at least one item in your home, and you're guaranteed to have too many. One of my daughters has too many Care Bears in her bedroom.
1: Stuffed animals in general in a bedroom.
0: We're going to be able to get rid of them. But we may be able to get rid of some of these. And actually, I've been wanting to do it over the course of this summer because we have three large shelves, cupboard, and there's nothing but glasses and mugs in there.
1: Mm-hmm.
0: And I don't know when the last time some of them were even touched, you know, never mind drank from.
1: Yeah.
0: Just sitting there collecting dust. Taking up space.
1: It's true. I think everyone has too many mugs, and I try to get rid of some and, you know, make some donations, took some to the cottage, but there's only so many places you can take them. Most people don't want to buy them in a garage sale. Not usually.
0: Now, say you were to leave them on your sidewalk, you know, like in front of your house, you know, maybe make a table with a sign that says free. You think people would take some?
1: Maybe.
0: Some glasses or mugs?
1: Sometimes. There's also a theory that if you put a price on something, then people think it has value, as opposed to it being free and you're just giving it away because it's not worth anything.
0: So instead of free, just write $100 and then people will steal
1: each.
0: Them.
1: $1 each.
0: And people will steal them and be like, okay, yeah, thanks for taking my junk. High five.
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0: That's right. 9 a.m. in just over 48 hours from now, $50 gift cards. 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
1: And three establishments taking part this time around. 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
0: Dairy Queen Listowel.
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1: So we love kind of like a deal on food, and we'll give you some free food with McDonald's and movie passes.
0: Yes, prize of blues in about 20 minutes. And we got Miranda in with headlines right now.
2: Coming up at the top of the hour, Grey Bruce OPP officers have been cleared in a man's injury during an April arrest. A pair of Kincardine streets will be closed for construction, and you'll want to keep an eye on the night sky this week. These stories and more coming up at 8 o'clock.
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0: With an update from CKNXNewsToday.ca, I'm Miranda Chant. The province's police watchdog says Grabe Bruce OPP's use of a police dog which seriously injured a man was warranted. The dog was used to take a 59-year-old man hiding in a Lion's Head home into custody on April 14th. The man was reportedly armed with a bow and arrow and knives and had attacked officers a year earlier with a fire poker. The police dog bit the man's arm, which required surgery to repair. The Special Investigations Unit found the use of the dog was reasonable given the circumstances. A planned major residential subdivision in Markdale has been given another 3 years to meet requirements. Adam Bell explains.
1: Grey Highlands Council has extended draft plan approval for the Loon Call subdivision to 2029. The development would bring hundreds of new homes to Markdale, with the latest version of the proposal including 471 residential units. Plans for the subdivision have been revised during the approval process, including changes to the mix of detached homes and townhouses.
0: The three-year extension keeps the draft approval in place while the developer works through outstanding requirements before the subdivision can be registered and move toward construction. A pair of Kincardine streets will be closed for much of the week. Work begins this morning on Bruce Avenue between Godrich Street and Pentangor, and on Pentangor Row between Bruce Ave and Huronville Street. The public is asked to use an alternate route. The work should be completed by Thursday night. The federal Conservatives are calling on the Carney government to show backbone as Canada's trade team heads back to Washington. Canada-U.S. Trade Minister Dominic LeBlanc and the country's chief negotiator Janice Charette will meet with the Trump administration this week. In a letter sent yesterday, the Conservatives urged Prime Minister Mark Carney to stop making concessions in the pursuit of a tariff-free deal. It cited scrapping the digital service tax, removing Canada's counter-tariffs, and cutting the United States into a deal to share net toll revenue from the Gordie Howe International Bridge as examples. In our daily poll question powered by Walkerton Toyota, we're asking if you agree with the Conservatives that the government needs to take a tougher stance on trade talks. Answer at cknxnewstoday.ca/poll. It's the week stargazers wait all year for. The Perseid meteor shower will reach its peak Wednesday and Thursday and will be visible to the naked eye across the province. Between 50 to 100 meteors will shoot across the night sky per hour. For more on these and other stories, go to cknxnewstoday.ca.
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0: Toronto Blue Jays dropped the rubber match of their three-game set against the Philadelphia Phillies 7-6 yesterday. The Phillies' Kyle Schwarber hit two home runs and Derek Hill singled with the bases loaded in the 12th inning to avoid the sweep. Jays starter Shane Bieber gave up five runs on six hits in just over five innings. Toronto now opens a seven-game homestand tonight against Boston. The Toronto Maple Leafs have promoted Patrick O'Sullivan to Director of NHL Development. The 41-year-old former player has served as a development coach with the team since 2023. Michael Brennan made five straight birdies to close with a 6-under 64 to win the Wyndham Championship and reach the PGA Tour's lucrative postseason. FedEx Cup playoffs start Thursday with the FedEx St. Jude Championship in Memphis. Ontario's Mackenzie Hughes was the low Canadian, tying for 29th at 8-under. He'll move up to 118th in the FedEx Cup standings today.
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0: Sunny today with a slight chance of showers and thunderstorms, a high of 26 that'll feel like 33 with the humidity. Tonight, partly cloudy, a low 15. Tomorrow, mainly sunny, a high of 25. Right now, it's 19.
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6: 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Good morning.
7: 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Good morning. Welcome to the One Morning Show for your Monday. It's Movie Monday on Prizapalooza. We'll give you a chance to do some winning.
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0: 101.7, the one of Avicii and Ella Black, and Wake Me Up. Good morning, happy Monday to you.
1: Hey, we are looking at maybe some sunshine and cloud, depends kind of where you are, chance of showers or thunderstorm, windy at times. High of 26, that's going to feel more like 33 today.
0: Right now, it's Parizapalooza time, your chance to win those movie passes for the Park Theater Goderich or the Paramounts in Hanover or the Hanover Drive-In, movielinks.ca, their website.
1: We also have McDonald's breakfast meals you can use in Wingham, Goderich, Exeter, Kincardine, Mitchell, or Grand Bend.
0: And we're going to do a scene here from a movie, and you got to guess what movie it's from. Yada, yada, yada. First correct answer is the winner. You're going to have to call us on the CSN Collision Center studio line, 1-877-663-1017. All right, Julie B., are you ready?
1: I am ready. Are you?
0: Yes.
1: All right. Action.
0: Why are you still wearing his necklace?
1: I'm undercover. Besides, these are pearls. You never gave me pearls.
0: I thought you didn't care about things like that.
1: I lied. Every woman loves pearls.
0: Well, now you have them, princess.
1: Ooh, end scene.
0: Ooh, jeez. One of the stars or the star of this movie is having a birthday today. 1-877-663-1017. What movie is that from?
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6: That's why I said I would have said Puss in Boots. 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
6: I don't know. 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
6: Yeah, is he 63?
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6: Very good.
5: 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Homewrecker, somber. 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

0: 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It is 8:22. Julie and Nick, hello to you.
1: Hello. Good morning. We are continuing this week with the Back to School Text to Win contest.
0: Yes, Jay is back from his vacay, and he'll be playing in a Back to School movie clip sometime between 2 and 6. And all you got to do is text that correct answer for your chance to win a $50 gift card to Schneider's Computing.
1: Right. If you do have the correct movie, then you will go into the draw for that $50 gift card because, you know, you may not be the

0: on.ca.
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0: With an update from CKNXNewsToday.ca, I'm Miranda Chant. It is back to Washington for Canada's top trade negotiators. Canada-U.S. Trade Minister Dominic LeBlanc and Canada's chief negotiator Janice Charette will travel stateside this week. The pair have met with U.S. Trade Representative Jamieson Greer twice in the past 2 weeks. Talks have broadly covered the newly threatened and existing tariffs and renegotiations of the Canada-U.S.-Mexico trade agreement. Ahead of the latest visit, the Conservatives are urging Prime Minister Mark Carney to stop making concessions in pursuit of a tariff-free deal. The letter sent to Carney yesterday calls on him to show he has a backbone. More time has been granted for the developer of a planned Markdale subdivision to meet requirements. Grey Highlands Council has extended draft plan approval for the Loon Call subdivision to August 2029. The three-year extension gives the developer time to meet outstanding conditions so the subdivision can be given final approval and shovels can go in the ground. The development would create 471 new residential units in Markdale. No criminal charges will be laid against Gray Bruce OPP in the injury of a 59-year-old man during an arrest earlier this year. The Special Investigations Unit began probing the April 14th incident as the man's injury required surgery. He was bit in the arm by a police dog after he was found hiding inside a Lion's Head home armed with a bow and arrow and several knives. The SIU says the man had attacked officers entering the home a year earlier with a fire poker and that given the circumstances, the use of the police dog was reasonable. Severe storms that soaked the region Saturday led to at least one tornado. Western University's Northern Tornadoes Project has confirmed a twister developed in Woodstock Saturday afternoon. Damage included downed trees and limbs. The tornado has been given a preliminary EF0 rating. The Northern Tornadoes Project says some reports indicate there may have been a second tornado, but that remains under investigation. The town of Hanover has launched a new app-based scavenger hunt that will allow visitors and residents alike to have a new appreciation for the area. It's available through the Driftscape app with the self-guided adventure featuring 12 locations throughout Hanover while encouraging participants to solve riddles and answer questions along the way. Participants can earn points at each stops redeemable for prizes including a pool pass or a notebook, candle, or drinking glass with the town's logo. The scavenger hunt runs until October 4th. For more on these and other stories, go to cknxnewstoday.ca.
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0: Another extra innings game for the Toronto Blue Jays. The Phillies scored two runs in the bottom of the 12th inning as Philadelphia beat the Jays 7-6 to avoid a three-game sweep yesterday. Four of Toronto's last five games have gone to extra innings. The Jays open a series against Boston at Rogers Centre tonight. Leila Fernandez is out of the National Bank Open. She was the last Canadian remaining but lost in the round of 16 to Naomi Osaka. Don Nelson, who won five NBA championships as a player with the Boston Celtics, has died. He was 86. Nelson's death was announced by the Golden State Warriors, one of the teams he coached. Nelson is one of two coaches in NBA history to have at least 250 wins with three different franchises, Milwaukee, Dallas, and Golden State.
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0: Partly sunny today with a slight chance of showers and thunderstorms. A high of 26 that'll feel like 33 with the humidity. Tonight, partly cloudy, a low 15. Tomorrow, mainly sunny, a high of 25. Right now, it's 19.
4: Thank you very much, Miranda. It's 8:35. Good morning to you.
0: Oh, hello. Welcome to your Monday on the One Morning Show with Julie B. and Nick.
4: Spider-Man. Find out how he's still doing at the box office.
0: Doing very well.
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0: 101.7 The One, Gracie Abrams and Hit the Wall. It's 8:42. Julie B. and Nick, hello to you.
1: Hey, good morning. We are looking at some sun in some parts of the region today. Some cloud, chance of a shower or a thunderstorm, maybe.
0: Kids sometimes ask you questions and you're like, I don't know how to answer that. I don't know how to answer that. But good question, kid. Yesterday we were driving home from Thornbury and we were closer to home. We're coming down Gray Road 3. And there was a stretch there where there was a horse and buggy. And the horse and buggy is coming in the opposite direction of us. Mm-hmm. So we're approaching it, getting closer to it. And then I point out to Fiona, I was like, hey, look, horse and buggy. And then as we're driving by it, like she's like, how come they don't ride the horse too? Yeah. I'm like, I don't know.
1: I think I don't know, but one guess would be that, you know, the horses are broken, if you will, for work. They're work horses. They're not riding horses.
0: Plus, they're pulling the buggy, too. So pulling the buggy and being ridden on, I'm sure, you know, it would.
1: That's probably,
0: not be a good time.
1: Counterintuitive or something.
0: Not be a good time to be Mr. Horsey. But if you do know the answer.
1: Yeah, please inform us. We need to tell Fiona.
0: 1-877-663-1017. Your celebrity status, Spider-Man and Odysseus. Who won the box office? We shall find out.
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0: 101.7, the one, Tal Bachman. She's so high.
1: It's 849, 26 the high today. Warmer with the humidity. Could get rain, maybe a storm. I have a look again in the world of celebrity. What is happening, Julie B?
0: Well, 30 years later, a trial is finally happening today in Las Vegas in the decades-old murder of Tupac Shakur. It's not expected they'll show who fired the shots that killed Tupac in Vegas on September 7th of 1996, but prosecutors are aiming to show that Dwayne Keefe D. Davis, the one-time leader of the Southside Compton Crips, ordered the killing and provided the gun used.
1: At the box office, Spider-Man, Brand New Day, and The Odyssey both crossed $1 billion at the global box office. Spidey did it just in 12 days. In North America, Spider-Man took the number one spot with $145 million this weekend, and The Odyssey with $31.5 million in its fourth week, which is still not bad. And One Night Only, the dystopian rom-com starring Callum Turner and Monica Barbaro, opened at the number three spot.
0: In other headlines, Bruce Willis and Demi Moore's daughter, the youngest one, Tallulah Willis, married musician Justin Assee in a custom Balenciaga gown on Saturday.
1: And Aubrey Plaza has welcomed her first child with Christopher Abbott. She was spotted in public holding a baby on Sunday. It's believed she gave birth a couple weeks ago. Congrats. It is 8:51, and that is your celebrity status.
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0: With an update from CKNXNewsToday.ca, I'm Miranda Chant. A large residential development plan for Markdale has been given more time to move toward final approval. Grey Highlands Council has extended draft plan approval for the Loon Call subdivision to August 2029. The project was originally approved in 2023 and currently proposes 471 residential units. The extension gives the developer another 3 years to meet outstanding conditions before the subdivision can receive final approval and registration. The Special Investigations Unit has cleared Grey Bruce OPP officers of any wrongdoing in the serious injury of a 59-year-old man during an arrest earlier this year. More from Eric Thompson.
1: The Provincial Police Watchdog's mandate was engaged after the incident was reported on April 14th. According to the SIU report, police gathered outside the man's residence in Lion's Head to serve a Feeney warrant authorizing entry to take him into custody. The man was found hiding in a second-floor bedroom, armed with a bow and arrow and several knives. The police dog team was deployed and the service dog bit the man's right arm when it entered the room. The man was arrested and taken to local hospital for treatment of the wound. Despite the severity of the injury, SIU Director Joseph Martino wrote that the use of dogs was reasonable given the circumstance, as other less lethal options would have exposed officers to the bow and arrow before they could be used. For CKNXNewsToday.ca, I'm Eric Thompson.
0: A new app-based scavenger hunt is giving residents and visitors to Hanover a fun way to check out landmarks and attractions. Participants solve riddles and answer questions while exploring the town, earning up to 10 points at each of the 12 stops. Points are redeemable for prizes including a pool pass, notebook, candle, or drinking glass with the town's logo on it. They're also entered into a draw for one of four $25 Hanover Chamber Bucks vouchers. The Town of Hanover Scavenger Hunt can be found in the Driftscape app until October 4th. Another tornado is confirmed to have caused damage in southwestern Ontario. The Northern Tornadoes Project says a weak twister formed in Woodstock during an intense storm Saturday afternoon. It uprooted trees and sent debris flying. It's been assigned a preliminary EF0 rating. Canada's top trade negotiators are headed back to Washington this week. Canada-U.S. Trade Minister Dominic LeBlanc and the country's chief negotiator, Janice Charette, will again be meeting with Trump administration officials. The trade team has met with U.S. Trade Representative Jameson Greer twice in the past 2 weeks, discussing newly threatened and existing tariffs and the Canada-U.S.-Mexico agreement on trade. For more on these and other stories, go to cknxnewstoday.ca.
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0: Sunny today with a slight chance of showers and thunderstorms, a high of 26 that'll feel like 33 with the humidity. Tonight, partly cloudy, a low 15. Tomorrow, mainly sunny, a high of 25. Right now, it's 19.
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4: Thanks very much, Miranda. 904. Good morning to you.
5: Hello. Good morning. Welcome to Monday. Kind of a gray one still outside our window, but you never know. Things might shape up a little bit.
4: Less than 48 hours from now from something awesome. Dua Lipa. She's after Billie Eilish on the one.

0: 101.7 The One, Nikki Orr and Daisy in the sunroof. What is greater, sunroof or convertible, Julie B? Or convertible.
1: Either way, your hair could be a mess afterwards.
0: Indeed. 9:20, Julie B and Nick, hello to you. Hope your day is going well. Jay Stevens, he was off last week, and he's back. And he'll have your back-to-school movie clip contest later this afternoon.
1: That's right. Sometime between 2 and 6, possibly after 4. Be listening for that, and there'll be a clip from a back-to-school, a school-type movie. And if you can guess what it is, you text it to us at 1-877-663-1017 on the CSN Collision Center studio line.
0: And all the correct answers will go into a draw, and one person shall win a $50 gift card for Schneider's Computing, plus they get to go into the draw for the big grand prize.
1: That's right. It's worth over $1,200, including a Lenovo laptop with case and mouse. It's got 16 gig of RAM and Windows 11.
0: There's a Samsung cell phone with a Kudo 3-month prepaid plan as well.
1: All from Schneider's Computing in Exeter, Listowel, Mitchell, and Stratford.
0: So this afternoon, you'll have a chance for that $50 gift card, and then on Monday, next Monday, somebody's going to win the big grand prize. So lots of time still, and good luck.
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0: 101.7, the one Penny on Lobe with Jordan and Span. It's 9:33. Your forecast in just a few minutes. It's Julie B and Nick. Hello. Happy Monday.
1: Hey, good morning. It is Monday, and Half Price Eats is coming up on Wednesday.
0: That is right. So less than 48 hours from now, $50 gift cards. You pay only $25.
1: Mm-hmm. Ted and Grace's in Owen Sound is on board this time around.
0: Along with Dairy Queen in Listowel.
1: And Cravings Family Restaurant in Hanover. I saw a post they made over the weekend where I don't know how many people there were in line for ice cream, but it was a group that I think every year stops there on their way through to somewhere else. And it was just, the place was packed.
0: They're right across from, like, the racetrack, essentially, and the Hanover Fair was happening, too, so maybe that's
1: a busy day.
0: Drove some traffic
1: yeah,
0: over
1: so
0: there
1: if you
0: well.
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1: But if you want to try to get yourself one of those gift cards, that's Wednesday, 9 a.m., website only.
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1: 101.7 weather. Some sun peeking through the cloud this morning. Chance of showers or a thunderstorm. Could be windy at times. High of 26. Feels like 33. For the high today. And tonight, partly cloudy, down to 15. Tomorrow, mainly sunny, and it looks like we could see a high around 25 that'll feel like 30. Chance of showers Wednesday and 26.
0: Right now, we got 21 in Chesley, Clinton, and Owen Sound. Outside the one here in Wingham, guess what? 21.

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0: Rihanna and Diamonds, 101.7 and the One. Tyler Shaw before that. It is 9:47. Julie B. and Nick, hello to you.
1: Hello, good morning. Welcome to your Monday. Definitely a Monday, and now we're, 10 days into August already, so it's 4 weeks tomorrow, I think. The kids will be going back to school.
0: Don't remind them, Julie. Don't remind
1: them. Well, it's just the whole back to school thing, you know. It starts right around now.
0: Yeah. Back to school shopping is always a blast. Oh, you outgrew of so many things. Awesome. But it happens. Can't control it. Just buckle up and enjoy the ride. It takes you on. This is the last time we're going to actually work together for a little while.
1: Oh, yeah. Though, you're off for the rest of the week.
0: And then you're
1: slacker.
0: Then you're off for a couple weeks next week and the following week.
1: Yes, I am.
0: So we're not going to. Is it going to be the 31st?
1: Yes.
0: When we'll be back
1: unless
0: together?
1: You decide to take a few more days off then.
0: I might take a day or two. We'll see. But I know we will be doing something at the, not the end of the month, but the Friday going into the Labor Day long weekend.
1: That's right. We'll be in Listowel.
0: That's right. A little on-location action there.
1: Yeah, which generally means there would be a prize to give away, so be listening for that in the near future.
0: Indeed. Enjoy your day. Enjoy your rest of your week there, Julie.
1: And you enjoy the rest of your time
0: off. Enjoy your time off next week and the following week after that.
1: I sure will.
0: And see ya. At the end of the month.
1: You bet.
0: Ciao for now.
1: Bye-bye.
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5: weather. Partly sunny today with a slight chance of showers and thunderstorms, a high of 26. That'll feel like 33 with the humidity. Tonight, partly cloudy, a low 15. Tomorrow, mainly sunny, a high of 25.

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1: Sunny today with a slight chance of showers and thunderstorms, a high of 26. That'll feel like 33 with the humidity. Tonight, partly cloudy, a low 15. Tomorrow, mainly sunny, a high of 25.

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0: With an update from CKNXNewsToday.ca, I'm Janice McKay. An investigation is underway after a fatal fire in Bluewater early this morning. Emergency crews were called to a reported structure fire on Parr Line at about 2:45 a.m. Huron County OPP officers responded alongside Bluewater Fire and Huron County paramedics. An 82-year-old individual was found inside the home and pronounced deceased at the scene. Fire crews managed to bring the blaze under control. The Office of the Fire Marshal, the Office of the Chief Coroner, and Ontario Forensic Pathology Service are working to determine what caused the fire and what led to the death. Police are asking anyone with information to give them a call. British Columbia is under a province-wide state of emergency as a fast-moving wildfire rages in the South Okanagan. The out-of-control Bald Range wildfire near Summerland has grown to over 13,000 hectares, forcing over 20,000 residents out of their homes across Summerland, Peachland, and surrounding communities. RCMP have confirmed one fatality related to the blaze, and officials report significant structural losses in the area. The federal government has approved a request for assistance to provide emergency shelter and accommodations as heavy smoke continues to disrupt travel and flight schedules across the region. The Osabo Bayfield Conservation Authority recently handing out a decade award as it celebrates its 80th anniversary. The latest award for the decade spanning the 1980s was handed out July 30th. Awards were presented to the Arcona Lions Club, Exeter Lions Club, and the Rotary Club of Grand Bend, all of which have worked with the ABCA to establish numerous local initiatives and fundraisers. The Ripley Food, Art, and Craft Festival is returning this weekend, bringing more than 50 local vendors together in Huron Kinloss. The festival takes place Saturday, August 15th from 9 a.m. until 2 p.m. at the Ripley Huron Community Center. Visitors can browse handcrafted gifts, artwork, home decor, baked goods, and locally produced food while meeting the artisans and producers behind the products. Admission is $2 a person. Organizers say the event celebrates the area's creativity, craftsmanship, and agricultural roots. Conservative leader Pierre Poilievre is calling on Prime Minister Mark Carney to stand firm in ongoing trade talks with Washington. In an open letter, Poilievre demands Canada secure complete tariff-free access for Canadian lumber, steel, aluminum, and automobiles, along with a full exemption from Buy American infrastructure rules. He warns against accepting anything less, urging the government to fight for Canadian sovereignty and workers rather than settling for compromise. The pressure comes as Canadian negotiators head into another round of face-to-face meetings in Washington. And the CKNX News Today question of the day is powered by Walkerton Toyota. Today we ask, do you agree with Conservative leader Pierre Poilievre that Canada needs to toughen up in trade talks with the U.S.? So far, about 70% say yes to answer. And for more news, go to CKNXNewsToday.ca.
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3: Toronto Blue Jays coming off a winning road trip, and there is a lot to like about their quality of play over the last week or so, but has this been left too late? Jays still 3.5 back of the final wildcard spot in the American League, which is currently occupied by the Texas Rangers. Jays back at home for 4 against the Red Sox, who will have Sonny Gray on the mound tonight. Jameson Taillon, the starter for Toronto, he'll have the first pitch on AM 920 CKNX shortly after 7 o'clock. Midwestern Ontario Senior Baseball, the Kincardine Cubs, are now the front runners on the back of an 8-game winning streak to pass the London Talons. And on the hardcore, Toronto Tempo have lost 8 straight games on the road tonight against the Atlanta Dream at 8. For CKNX Sports, I'm Adam Bell.
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0: Partly sunny this afternoon with the chance of showers or thunderstorms. Hot and humid. Mainly cloudy overnight. Chance of showers or thunderstorms this evening, but clearing before morning, low 15. Sunshine on the way for tomorrow, high near 25. For Wednesday, cloudy, possible showers, high 26. And partly sunny Thursday, we could see some showers, high 25. Currently, it's 22 degrees.
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0: 101.7 The One. Julie B and Nick. Mornings on The One. If you missed this morning, you missed a lot.
1: A small percentage of adults admit they raise their voice at this almost every day.
2: Well, if the TV counts, that's definitely happening at my house when somebody's hockey team is playing.
1: See, back in the day, if you were talking to your TV, it would be because, you know, the screen was more fuzzy or whatever. Mm. You'd have to give the TV a little smack on the side of it, fix the antenna, you know?
2: Right. Well, he's just yelling at the team. It's not the TV, actually.
1: The TV's technology works fantastic. It's just the stupid display with the stupid team on it sometimes. Computers, though. Apparently, computers. You may raise your voice at your computer almost every day.
2: I was going to say, somebody in this room might be every day.
1: Who is that, Julie?
2: Well, it's not me.
0: Mornings on The One.
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4: weather. Partly sunny this afternoon with the chance of showers or thunderstorms. Hot and humid. Mainly cloudy overnight. Chance of showers or thunderstorms this evening, but clearing before morning, low 15. Sunshine on the way for tomorrow, high near 25. For Wednesday, cloudy, possible showers, high 26. And partly sunny Thursday, we could see some showers, high 25.

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3: 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That's when Germania Mutual Insurance was established to provide insurance protection for rural Ontario. And now, 150 years later, we are still in your community, for your community.
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6: weather. Partly sunny this afternoon with the chance of showers or thunderstorms. Hot and humid. Mainly cloudy overnight. Chance of showers or thunderstorms this evening, but clearing before morning, low 15. Sunshine on the way for tomorrow, high near 25. For Wednesday, cloudy, possible showers, high 26. And partly sunny Thursday, we could see some showers, high 25.

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0: With an update from CKNXNewsToday.ca, I'm Janice McKay. An 82-year-old person is dead following an early morning house fire in Bluewater. Here on County OPP, Bluewater firefighters and paramedics called to a home on Par Line at about 2:45 this morning. Emergency crews found the victim inside the home, and they were pronounced deceased at the scene. Firefighters were able to contain and extinguish the blaze. Now, the Office of the Fire Marshal, the Office of the Chief Coroner, and the Ontario Forensic Pathology Service are investigating the cause and the circumstances surrounding the death. Whether behind the wheel of a vehicle or a mobility scooter, Owen Sound Police say impaired driving is impaired driving. The reminder comes after police were called about a man who planned to leave a home in the city on a mobility scooter after drinking alcohol Sunday night. Officers arrived and spoke to the man about impaired driving laws and the legal consequences of operating the scooter while impaired. The man told police he would leave the scooter parked and make alternate arrangements, but about a half an hour later, police received a second call indicating the man had returned and driven off on the scooter. Officers found the scooter a short distance away where the man was allegedly in the middle of the road, drinking an alcoholic beverage. A 65-year-old Owen Sound man faces charges of impaired driving. A popular Huron Kinloss Festival is preparing to enter a new chapter. The Ripley Food Art and Craft Festival will gradually transition over the coming years to become the Back 40 Bazaar as part of the township's Secrets of the Back 40 tourism brand. The name may change, but organizers say the focus will remain on handmade, homegrown, locally inspired products. This year's festival happens Saturday at the Ripley Huron Community Center with more than 50 artisans, makers, bakers, and food producers taking part. Partly sunny this afternoon with the chance of showers or thunderstorms, hot and humid. Mainly cloudy overnight. Chance of showers or thunderstorms this evening, but clearing before morning, low 15. Sunshine on the way for tomorrow, high near 25. All right, now it's 24. 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
3: 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Just after 2 o'clock with Jay Stevens, back from the best and worst vacation ever. I'll explain how that works. Plus, we'll get to Lady Gaga and Doechii and Tame Impala after Tayo Cruz.

Today's best music, 101.7 The One, Lady Gaga and Doechii, Runway from The Devil Wears Prada 2, which I finally had a chance to watch, ironically enough, while I was on a runway back from a trip to Newfoundland, which I will tell you in about 10 minutes is worth the hype. What isn't worth the hype? Everything outside of what was planned for the trip that actually ensued. Seriously, it's almost like something from a National Lampoon's Griswold movie.

0: Today's Best Music 101.7 The One with Jay Stevens. Thanks for being here with me back after vacation. And let me tell you, worth the hype is the province of Newfoundland. The people are great. The food's delicious. The scenery is beautiful. Everything that transpired on the vacation, however, not so great. And it all started with lost luggage during our connecting flight from Halifax to St. John's. I got it back the final day of our trip. The day that we picked up our rental car, we went into a Tim Hortons to grab a coffee. We come out. We were the victims of hit and run. Somebody ran into the car, so we had to file a claim. After filing the claim, I was so flustered that I totally forgot that I left my brand new iPhone on the roof of the car. Didn't realize it until about 30 minutes after driving away. Came back to a busted up case and shards of a phone, so we had to get that replaced. Also, word to the wise, if you're traveling with a partner, make sure that both of you have the boarding passes and all the reservations and anything else that you've got looked after on both of your phones, because that was a nightmare. And then on the final day of the vacation, I get a call from Visa asking if I have booked a flight to the United Emirates. No, I'm not going from St. John's to Dubai, thank you very much. Yet somebody had decided to use my credit card to book a $2,800 flight. So, yes, a compromised credit card, a smashed iPhone, a banged up rental car, and no luggage later. I never thought I'd say this, but it's so much less stressful to be back at work.
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101.7 The One, Jelly Roll, I'm Not Okay, I'm Jay Stevens, and that was pretty much the theme song for my trip to Newfoundland last week. It was, all intents and purposes considered, a great trip away, just a few bad things that happened, and let's face it, we've all had those travel nightmares. One of the coolest unexpected things, though, while we were there, it was the George Street Festival. So they had live music every night, and we took in the final night where these ladies actually headlined, and then the next day, on our flight home, we were behind them in line at the airport, so I had a chance in person to tell them how great the set was and congratulate them on all of their success over the last 18 months. It's the Beaches on The One.

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4: Partly sunny this afternoon with the chance of showers or thunderstorms. Hot and humid, mainly cloudy overnight. Chance of showers or thunderstorms this evening, but clearing before morning, low 15. Sunshine on the way for tomorrow, high near 25. For Wednesday, cloudy, possible showers, high 26. And partly sunny Thursday, we could see some showers, high 25.

0: Today's Best Music 101.7 The One with Jay Stevens is we come up to 3 o'clock. Alex Warren on the way. Eminem and Rihanna for you, Pink. And we're going to talk about some winning that you could do all this week, not just with me, but also with Julie B and Nick on the One Morning Show. Keep it here.
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2: Crime Stoppers of Grey Bruce and the Grey Bruce OPP are seeking the public's help following the theft of a piece of landscape equipment. Sometime between July 1st and July 9th, a topsoil screener was stolen from a property along Georgian Bluffs Concession Road 21 near Thompson Side Road. The stolen topsoil screener is described as an 8-foot-long North 42 electric model. A photo of the screener can be viewed on the Crime Stoppers of Grey Bruce website, Facebook, and Instagram.
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0: 101.7, the one with Jay Stevens in 11 minutes. If you are looking to do some winning this week in a couple of very big ways, you've come to the right place. Alex Warren first in Fever Dream on the one.
1: How did

0: Today's Best Music, 101.7 The One with Jay Stevens. Glad to be back alongside you, and got to say a huge thanks to Amber Lee for subbing in for me while I was away last week, and glad to be back this week because I'm giving you the chance to score not only every day a $50 gift card to Schneider's Computing in Exeter, Listowel, Mitchell, and Stratford, but also get you qualified to win our grand prize as we get you set for back to school with some of our favorite back to school movies. Check this out, a Lenovo i5 laptop with case and mouse, 16 gig RAM, Windows 11 installed on the laptop, plus a Samsung A07 cell phone with a Kudo 3-month prepaid plan, $1,200 prize pack. And we've done this the last couple of years. We've had a lot of fun with it. So I've dug up a ton of clips from some of my favorite back-to-school movies. So next hour, we are going to play one for you. You have to identify correctly what the movie is that the clip is from, and then text the answer back to me, and if you are one of the correct texters, we'll get you in to win that daily prize and in to win the grand prize as well. Now, Julie B and Nick also having some fun this week on the One Morning Show. We'll tell you what you could score from them this Friday in just a few.
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And hey, speaking of coming up, Sabo Beach Party, Sabo Speedway, Labor Day weekend, September 4th, 5th, 6th. 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Flo Rida going to be there. 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
7: Becoming mainly cloudy overnight with the chance of showers or thunderstorms early this evening. Clearing before morning, low down to 15. For tomorrow, it's mainly sunny, breezy with a high of 25 and a Humidex making it feel like 30 degrees. Clear for Tuesday night with a low of 15. And for Wednesday, cloudy with the chance of showers and a high of 26. On Thursday, partly sunny, possible showers, high near 25.

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1: Today's Best Music, 101.7 to 1 with Jay Stevens, closing in on 4. 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

0: With an update from CKNX News Today.ca, I'm Janice McKay. One person is dead after an early morning house fire in Bluewater. Firefighters, police, and paramedics were called to the burning home on Parr Line about 2:45 a.m. An 82-year-old found inside was pronounced deceased at the scene. The name of the victim has not yet been released. The offices of the fire marshal and chief coroner, along with the Ontario Forensic Pathology Service and local fire officials, continue to work to determine the cause of the fire and the circumstances surrounding the death. Wildfire crews in British Columbia remain on high alert today as the fast-spreading bald range wildfire continues to threaten homes and communities in the South Okanagan. More than 20,000 residents across Summerland and Peachland are out of their homes under mandatory evacuation orders, and the blaze is now topping 13,000 hectares. Tragically, officials have confirmed one death and extensive structural damage in the path of the fire. Owen Sound police gave a man a warning and a chance to walk away last night, but after riding off on a mobility scooter while drinking in the middle of the road, a suspect ended up in handcuffs. Officers were initially called about a 65-year-old local man who was planning to ride his scooter after drinking. Police spoke to him at the scene and he agreed to leave it parked, but a half an hour later, police were called again as the man returned and drove off anyway. Officers allegedly found the man a short distance away in the middle of the road with a drink in his hand, riding his scooter. Police say the man is now facing charges. Police remind the public that under the Criminal Code of Canada, mobility scooters are motor-powered vehicles, meaning standard impaired driving laws apply 100% of the time. The Palmerston Railway Museum is set to host a family event featuring ice cream and line dancing this Friday. The Scoops and Steps event will be held Friday, August 14th from 6 to 8 p.m. at the Palmerston Railway Museum on William Street. The event features ice cream, music, dancing, and more events for the whole family. The Town of Minto Cultural Roundtable is hosting the event with free admission for everyone. The Osabo Bayfield Conservation Authority recently handing out a Decade Award as it celebrates its 80th anniversary. The latest award for the decade spanning the 1980s was handed out July 30th. Awards were presented to the Arcona Lions Club, Exeter Lions Club, and the Rotary Club of Grand Bend, all of which have worked with the ABCA to establish numerous local initiatives and fundraisers. For more on these and other stories, head over to CKNXNewsToday.ca.
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4: Tough matchup tonight for the Blue Jays bats. They're at home against Sonny Gray and the Boston Red Sox. Gray has 14 wins on the season and an ERA under 3. Jameson Taillon will have the first pitch for Toronto shortly after 7 o'clock in a game you can hear on AM 920 CKNX. WNBA action has the Toronto Tempo on the road against the Atlanta Dream. Tempo looking to snap an 8-game losing streak, tip off at 8. And 3 major soccer confederations are accusing FIFA of a fundamental breach of trust over a failed plan to sell stakes in the World Cup to private investors. UEFA, CONCACAF, and the Asian Football Confederation issued a joint letter today criticizing President Gianni Infantino's leadership and FIFA's handling of the proposal. For CKNX Sports, I'm Adam Bell.
5: The year was 1878. And local farmers were finding it difficult to obtain property insurance on their barns, produce, and livestock. The large stock insurers just weren't that interested in insuring wooden buildings filled with hay and straw with light provided by a coal oil lantern. That's when Germania Mutual Insurance was established to provide insurance protection for rural Ontario. And now, 150 years later, we are still in your community, for your community.
0: becoming mainly cloudy overnight with the chance of showers or thunderstorms early this evening, clearing before morning, low down to 15. For tomorrow, it's mainly sunny, breezy with a high of 25 and a humidex making it feel like 30 degrees. Clear for Tuesday night with a low of 15, and for Wednesday, cloudy with the chance of showers and a high of 26. On Thursday, partly sunny, possible showers, high near 25. Currently, it's 26 degrees.
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7: Allsy coming up this hour. Going to get to Taylor Swift and throw it back with Rick Astley. And just in time for back to school. I know we're already thinking of that. It's only weeks away now. Schneider's Computing in Exeter, Listowel, Mitchell, and Stratford want to make sure that you or your student are all set. So brush up on those back to school movies. I've got a clip coming up for you.

Today's Best Music 101.7 The One with Jay Stevens coming up in about 9 minutes. Another chance to get qualified for that grand prize valued over $1,200 courtesy of Schneider's Computing and Exeter, Listowel, Mitchell, and Stratford to make sure that your student or you are all set for back to school season. And this week we are wrapping up the back to school movie bonanza, if you will. Amberly got it going last week. Every day, a clip from a movie that has to do with school or back to school in some shape, way, or form. And if you can decipher it today, we'll get you qualified and let you know in just a few minutes what that prize package entails. Hey, speaking of the movies, Toy Story 5 soundtrack gave us this one. Taylor, I knew it. I knew you.

0: Today's best music, 101.7 The One with Jay Stevens. All right, so we are weeks away from back to school, and let's face it, back to school shopping pretty expensive. And let's also face it, you're a student, or if you are a student, you know that having the necessities can add up. So we have teamed up with Schneider's Computing in Exeter, Listowel, Mitchell, and Stratford to take a bite out of some of that price tag. How about this? A grand prize package valued over $1,200. That Lenovo laptop, we throw in the case. Obviously, you get the mouse alongside it. This laptop's got 16 gigs of RAM. It comes with Windows 11. We'll also throw in a Samsung A07 phone with a Kudo 3-month prepaid plan. That's the grand prize. And if you are today's qualifier, you score a $50 gift card to Schneider's Computing. Now, what do you have to do? Well, you have to know a little something about school movies, because that's what we're doing, okay? We started it last week. We're continuing it this week. We're playing a clip from a school movie. You have to tell us what movie it is, in fact, from.
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10: Becoming mainly cloudy overnight with the chance of showers or thunderstorms early this evening. Clearing before morning, low down to 15. For tomorrow, it's mainly sunny, breezy with a high of 25 and a humidex making it feel like 30 degrees. Clear for Tuesday night with a low of 15. And for Wednesday, cloudy with the chance of showers and a high of 26. On Thursday, partly sunny, possible showers, high near 25.

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1: Waking up next to you. Friday night, let me take you out. Show downtown what it's all about. Something kinda like we used to do. 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

0: waiting up next to you. 101.7 The One, Loud Luxury, teaming up with Kane Brown. Next to you, I'm Jay Stevens. Next to you for the next hour and change. Going to drive you home with Niall Horan. 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
1: Julie B and Nick, mornings on The One. 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
2: You ever get embarrassed, Julie B? Huh? 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
3: Oh, yeah, like, no doubt.
2: 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I do this very frequently because I'm terrible at remembering names.
3: Oh.
2: Remembering names.
3: Oh, dear.
2: I don't know if I show my embarrassment so much as I feel inside like, oh, gosh, what's your name again? I'm an idiot. Oh, you just told me your name 3 minutes ago. Well, what's your name
3: That's
2: again?
3: That's the worst part. But at least in that moment, I feel like you're still okay to go, you know what? I'm sorry. What's your name again? I just completely lost it. But you can't let it go for like 6 years.
2: Yeah.
3: And then somebody you work with be like, you know, the guy from accounting. I don't know.
2: Yeah, them.
3: Yeah. Yeah. Hey, how are you? Huh?
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0: 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An 82-year-old person is dead following an early morning house fire in Bluewater. Huron County OPP, Bluewater firefighters and paramedics called to a home on Par Line at about 2:45 this morning. Emergency crews found the victim inside the home and they were pronounced deceased at the scene. Firefighters were able to contain and extinguish the blaze. Now, the Office of the Fire Marshal, the Office of the Chief Coroner, and the Ontario Forensic Pathology Service are investigating the cause and the circumstances surrounding the death. British Columbia is under a province-wide state of emergency as a fast-moving wildfire rages in the South Okanagan. The out-of-control Bald Range wildfire near Summerland has grown to over 13,000 hectares, forcing over 20,000 residents out of their homes across Summerland, Peachland, and surrounding communities. RCMP have confirmed one fatality related to the blaze, and officials report significant structural losses in the area. Whether behind the wheel of a vehicle or a mobility scooter, Owen Sound police say impaired driving is impaired driving. The reminder comes after police were called about a man who planned to leave a home in the city on a mobility scooter after drinking alcohol Sunday night. Officers arrived and spoke to the man about impaired driving laws and the legal consequences of operating the scooter while impaired. The man told police he would leave the scooter parked and make alternate arrangements, but about a half an hour later, police received a second call indicating the man had returned and driven off on the scooter. Officers found the scooter a short distance away where the man was allegedly in the middle of the road drinking an alcoholic beverage. A 65-year-old Owen Sound man faces charges of impaired driving. A popular Huron Kinloss Festival is preparing to enter a new chapter. The Ripley Food Art and Craft Festival will gradually transition over the coming years to become the Back 40 Bazaar as part of the township's Secrets of the Back 40 tourism brand. The name may change, but organizers say the focus will remain on handmade, homegrown, locally inspired products. This year's festival happens Saturday at the Ripley Huron Community Center with more than 50 artisans, makers, bakers, and food producers taking part. Conservative leader Pierre Poilievre is calling on Prime Minister Mark Carney to stand firm in ongoing trade talks with Washington. In an open letter, Poilievre demands Canada secure complete tariff-free access for Canadian lumber, steel, aluminum, and automobiles, along with a full exemption from Buy American infrastructure rules. He warns against accepting anything less, urging the government to fight for Canadian sovereignty and workers rather than settling for compromise. And the CKNX News Today question of the day is powered by Walkerton Toyota. Today we ask, do you agree with Conservative leader Pierre Poilievre that Canada needs to toughen up in trade talks with the U.S.? So far, about 70% say yes to answer. And for more news, go to cknxnewstoday.ca.
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3: Toronto Blue Jays coming off a winning road trip, and there is a lot to like about their quality of play over the last week or so, but has this been left too late? Jays still 3.5 back of the final wildcard spot in the American League, which is currently occupied by the Texas Rangers. Jays back at home for 4 against the Red Sox, who will have Sonny Gray on the mound tonight. Jameson Taillon, the starter for Toronto, he'll have the first pitch on AM 920 CKNX shortly after 7 o'clock. Midwestern Ontario Senior Baseball, the Kincardine Cubs are now the front runners on the back of an 8-game winning streak to pass the London Talons. And on the hard court, Toronto Tempo have lost 8 straight games on the road tonight against the Atlanta Dream at 8. For CKNX Sports, I'm Adam Bell.
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0: Becoming mainly cloudy overnight with the chance of showers or thunderstorms early this evening. Clearing before morning, low down to 15. For tomorrow, it's mainly sunny, breezy with a high of 25 and a humidex making it feel like 30 degrees. Clear for Tuesday night with a low of 15. And for Wednesday, cloudy with the chance of showers and a high of 26. On Thursday, partly sunny, possible showers, high near 25. Currently, it's 26 degrees.
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7: Today's best music. Maroon 5 and Sharon, Bruno Mars and Niall Horan all loaded up and ready to go on the drive home this afternoon that kicks off with Post Malone and Morgan Wallen.

Today's best music, 101.7 The One with Jay Stevens. Okay, so earlier on the show, I told you about my travel nightmares last week, and it all started with one particular airline losing my luggage. Well, at least I wasn't the only one that had a tough time on a Porter flight last week. Did you hear about what happened in Victoria? That's coming up after Bruno Mars and Risk It All.

0: Today's Best Music, 101.7 to 1 with Jay Stevens. Okay, so I talked earlier about the luggage fiasco that I had on my flight to Newfoundland about a week and a half ago. Turns out mine wasn't the only Porter flight recently to get hit with bad luck. They actually had to cancel one last week from Victoria to Toronto because of an unruly passenger, which is not totally uncommon. However, in this particular case, it was a kid. So the parent, the crew, tried repeatedly, unsuccessfully, to get this kid in the seat, buckled up, before the plane had to come back off the runway to the terminal and ultimately remove the parent and the child, because you can't just take the kid off, right? Mom and dad has to be with them. You can't. Here you go, son. Enjoy your unintended time at the airport. Now, well, it also delayed the flight past the airport's runway closure, which forced the remaining passengers to disembark as well. And they had to get rebooked on a flight the following day. Could you imagine your entire vacation upset because of a child? Well, if you can, there's a good chance that you are, in fact, a parent.
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0: Today's best music, 101.7 The One. I'm Jay Stevens. In Sync coming up. Walk Off the Earth and LMFAO 2 after Elijah Woods and Jamie Fine.
1: Baby, you're all I need. 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
1: Becoming mainly cloudy overnight with the chance of showers or thunderstorms early this evening. Clearing before morning, low down to 15. For tomorrow, it's mainly sunny, breezy with a high of 25 and a humidex making it feel like 30 degrees. Clear for Tuesday night with a low of 15. And for Wednesday, cloudy with the chance of showers and a high of 26. On Thursday, partly sunny, possible showers, high near 25.

0: Today's best music, 101.7 to 1 with Jay Stevens. All right, that's going to do it for me. Glad to be back alongside you after a week away. And we even got to have some fun this afternoon as well, getting you qualified for our back-to-school grand prize, courtesy of our friends at Schneider's Computing in Exeter, Listowel, Mitchell, and Stratford. If you want to know what's up for grabs, just go to 1017theone.ca. If you want to get qualified for what's up for grabs, so make sure that you are tuned in right here again tomorrow, just after 4 o'clock. And maybe between now and then, brush up on your school movies or movies that happen to mainly consist of a school theme. I don't want to give away too much, but that's essentially what you have to decipher this week. You figure out the movies in question that my clips are from, and we will get you into that grand prize draw that is going down a week from today. Enjoy the rest of your Monday. We'll catch you tomorrow just after 2.
1: Julie B. and Nick, mornings on the One. This stuff happens all the time.
2: This may not happen in your house so often anymore because, you know, kids are all left the nest primarily. But do they ever argue about which color of toothbrush that they get to use?
3: Not anymore, but yeah, that was definitely a thing. Or, you know, when we talk about yesterday, we talked about little kids and the color of the cup. Mm-hmm. You know, yes. We had those Tupperware plastic cups. And so there were four of them, the older kids, and there were four different colors of cup, the red, green, yellow, and blue.
2: Did they always use the same color?
3: No, everybody wanted the red one. Everyone wanted to be the first one to grab it to get the red one. I mean, and so much so that they probably weren't even looking to see if it had exactly the same amount as the other ones had. Because everybody wanted that red cup. I don't know why, it was magical.
2: How does the brain...
3: I don't know. But that's just the way it was.
2: Now they all drive red cars. We don't know why.
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0: 101.7 The One. Julie B and Nick. Mornings on The One. If you missed this morning, you missed a lot.
1: A small percentage of adults admit they raise their voice at this almost every day.
2: Well, if the TV counts, that's definitely happening at my house when somebody's hockey team is playing.
1: See, back in the day, if you were talking to your TV, it would be because, you know, the screen was more fuzzy or whatever. Mm. You'd have to give the TV a little smack on the side of it, fix the antenna, you know.
2: Right. Well, he's just yelling at the team. It's not the TV, actually.
1: The TV's technology works fantastic. It's just a stupid display with the stupid team on it sometimes. Computers, though. Apparently, computers. You may raise your voice at your computer almost every day.
2: I was going to say, somebody in this room might be every day.
1: Who is that, Julie?
2: Well, it's not me.
0: Mornings on The One.
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2: Becoming mainly cloudy overnight with the chance of showers or thunderstorms early this evening. Clearing before morning, low down to 15. For tomorrow, it's mainly sunny, breezy with a high of 25 and a Humidex making it feel like 30 degrees. Clear for Tuesday night with a low of 15. And for Wednesday, cloudy with the chance of showers and a high of 26. On Thursday, partly sunny, possible showers, high near 25.

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3: Thank you for having us on. It is Monday. They say tone can be lost in texting, so could what you're sending be read as maybe a bit condescending? I got three texts you might be sending that are patronizing. You may not realize it. Coming up later this hour.
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0: Sissany, Tanya just sliding into her stool after a little pot, had to go potty, a little potty break there.
1: I did.
0: And single Michaela.
1: Now, why do you call her single Michaela?
0: We can't see everybody, so everyone needs to understand when you're listening the role.
1: Right.
0: Like, you are optimistic, cheerleading Tanya. Sissany is cynical, honest, transparent Sissany. Ruby is out in the community, Ruby. Doesn't really roll off the tongue. Single Michaela. And I don't, what's mine? If you could give me, you know, a descriptive, what would mine be? So we could paint the picture. You know, it's all about painting the picture of everybody's role. I'll give you time on that. You can have to answer fast.
2: But rambunctious.
0: Rambunctious.
3: Sometimes a slightly rude Ryan.
1: Oh.
0: Rude. What am I rude?
1: I was going to say workaholic.
3: We're that's trying to go with ours.
1: Oh.
0: Yeah, but why rude? I'm never
3: because
0: rude.
3: You're calling me cynical.
0: Well, that's you're honest.
3: Putting, and you're putting labels on people.
0: That, be rude. Well, that's because we're painting the picture. I'm right up the middle. No radical, no extreme.
1: Right up the middle.
0: Vanilla.
1: That's our.
3: Right up the middle, Ryan.
0: Right up the middle, Ryan. If I were a Baskin-Robbins ice cream flavor, I would be vanilla. You put anything extreme with me. But I would just be the consistent, plain vanilla. Proud of it. Very proud of it.
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It's Seacrest and Tanya and Sissany. So there are three texts that I was reading about that you may be sending on a regular that people consider condescending. Are you doing this next?

0: It's Ryan Seacrest here. Sissany and Tanya.
1: Do you send these texts? These are three texts that people generally consider condescending. One, after you receive a text, you send back, yikes. I do.
2: Well, it depends on what it is.
3: That's not condescending.
2: Yeah.
1: Well, people think it's condescending, and you keep sending it, and they're telling the researchers it's condescending. Yikes, and I say yay. Sometimes, like, if it's something good and I just don't have the time to craft a whole text, I'm like, yay.
3: I don't think it's condescending either.
4: Yeah, I think that's fine.
1: What about a thumbs up?
4: Oh, I do that a lot.
3: I hate a thumbs up.
1: I hate a thumbs up, too. It's like, you don't have the time to just type, no problem.
4: What? It's fine.
3: It's like, I roll.
4: No, it's not. It's thumbs up. It's great. It's not an eye roll.
1: No, it's not. It's just... Got it.
4: Confirmed. Like. It's literally called like.
3: Yeah, I don't like it.
1: I don't like it either.
3: Passive aggressive.
1: How about K?
3: Definitely passive aggressive.
4: There are bigger problems in this world than these three things they were texting.
1: Oh, really? What are the bigger problems while we're at it? What? You need something bigger.
4: You got all the mumbo jumbo.
1: We are an escape from mumbo and jumbo. How about a quote then to change your mind? When you accept yourself, you are free from the burden of needing others to accept you.
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4: 101.7 weather. Becoming mainly cloudy overnight with the chance of showers or thunderstorms early this evening. Clearing before morning, low down to 15. For tomorrow, it's mainly sunny, breezy with a high of 25 and a humidex making it feel like 30 degrees. Clear for Tuesday night with a low of 15. And for Wednesday, cloudy with the chance of showers and a high of 26. On Thursday, partly sunny, possible showers, high near 25.

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1: Living with one roommate, complicated enough, but two adds a whole other layer of challenges because when you're getting along with both, but they aren't getting along with each other, that causes a problem. 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